come out on the island. In the back room, she was everybody's darling. But she never lost her head, even when she was given head. She says, hey, babe, take a walk on the wild side. Said, hey, babe, take a walk on the wild side. And the colored girl.

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She said, hey, babe, take a walk on the wild side. 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

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Distant drums ring the news of a kill tonight. The kill which I share with my passengers. We take our fill, take our fill, take our fill. I stand firm for our soil. Liquor I come for, so they juice me, seduce me. Dress me up, distance. Confused by different memories, details of Asian remedies, conversations. A watch become of enemies, my brain thinks bomb-like. So I listen, he's a calm type. As I grow, and as I grow collect.

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I'm looking for your justice, and it cannot be seen. I'm checking where you're coming from, and where you're going to. I'm checking out what you have done.